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0: 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Que des hits.
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1: I don't know if you're looking at me or not. You probably smile like that all the time. I don't mean to bother you, but